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I woke up on the wrong side of the truck bed this morning. 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

Hey, it's Ashley McBride. 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

0: It's Backstage Country. Ashley McBride is your host this week. I'm Elena. I'm having the best time talking about Wild, the new album that just came out. And we were all just so excited to hear that every single song was getting a video treatment.
1: Every single song.
0: You are part of writing all of these treatments.
1: Absolutely.
0: For the video. It is very much you all over it and in your life and your story, which just makes it even more exciting. But Ashley, you know, like, I think about that and I hear you telling your vision on things, and it's always so clear and so inspiring.
1: Thanks.
0: And then, you know, you have your projects like Lindyville that tells an incredible story, and you have Wild, which sounds so theatrical to me. Like, every time I hear it, I'm just like ready to see it on a stage or something too, you know? And so I have to know, do you have like Broadway aspirations or Hollywood aspirations where you're ready to like write a movie, write a play, write something?
1: 100%. And it's yes. Does she want to write a book? Yes. Does she want to write a play? Yes.
0: Yeah.
1: A musical? Absolutely. Why not? A TV series? I'm your girl. Whether I'm behind the camera or in front of the camera, it doesn't matter. I love to create. I love to watch things become.
0: Yeah.
1: That
0: so are there any like scripts or anything that you're working on in that kind of respect?
1: I wrote a song years and years ago called, I feel like this word is a bad word now, but it was back in that time, it was called Gypsy Queen. Mm-hmm. And it was just a song about how the townspeople had frightened all the children in town to not go to a certain part of the woods by making up this big ghost story. So in that song, the me character, when it goes ahead and goes and says, there's nothing here to be afraid of. And then when she turns around to leave, she hears someone behind her say, it was me you were coming here to find, wasn't it? And there really is a spooky thing in the woods. But instead of it hurting her or her running to tell the townspeople, she decides to stay with the queen in the woods and become what she is. So I was like, I need to write a book about that.
0: Yeah.
1: I don't know what other term to put there because I hear that that's an offensive term, so I would never use that. We'll find a term for the queen in the woods. I think Lindyville should be.
0: Me too.
1: A musical or a series. Like, all the songs are already there.
0: Yes.
1: There's just no dialogue.
0: Like, whenever I listen to it, when I first listened to it, I was like, oh, for sure she's going to announce, like, a show about this or, like, you know, Broadway-style situation.
1: Yeah, and I've always wanted a one-woman show on Broadway.
0: Oh, you would be so good at that.
1: Which
0: oh
1: would
0: God.
1: Be just kind of like sitting and having this conversation, except I would sing something from Music Man and something from Annie Get Your Gun. Like, I'm such a nerd for all things theater.
0: So you do love musical theater.
1: Absolutely.
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3: 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It's Elena, and we have got Ashley McBride right here as our host this week.
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3: 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Look at her, man, look at me.

0: It's Backstage Country. Ashley McBride is your host this week. I'm Elena. I'm having the best time talking about Wild, the new album that just came out. And now I know your mama Martha is like your biggest champion.
1: She is. You've
0: said that many times. What does she think about Wild?
1: She absolutely adores it, especially the track Wild. And she thanked me for making her, casting her so pretty.
0: In the video.
1: In the video. The woman that we cast is a very beautiful woman, and my mother is gorgeous.
0: Yeah, she is.
1: So I knew she needed to be cast that way. So she loves the videos. She loves little baby Ashley, little teenage Ashley. She loves the way this record sounds. Songs like Hand-Me-Downs can be hard.
0: Yeah.
1: Just like it was on the last record, just like with Learn to Lie, that can be hard.
0: Yeah.
1: She's never let songs that can be hard to face affect me. She's always been very good at being like, I'm glad you told me that that song was on the record before I heard it on the record.
0: Oh, okay, yeah.
1: She accepts her responsibility for all of the wonderful things and all of the harder to accept things. So she's just a rock star.
0: That has to just really make your relationship incredible too, to be able to have those moments where
1: to be able to look at somebody and go, I'm going to say something and it's going to immediately hurt your feelings. And then for her response to be like, okay, and I will see you on the other side of that feeling.
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0: I'm Ashley McBride, your backstage country host this week, featuring cuts from my just-released Wild album. And coming up, the story behind another cut from the album, Bottle Tells Me So.
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0: It's Backstage Country. Ashley McBride is here having so much fun talking about all the things, including the new album, Wild. And Ashley, I got to tell you, like, prepping for an Ashley McBride interview, the knowing there's a time limit is almost impossible because your layers as an artist are just so rich and so delicious. And like, I feel like I could do a whole series on like each topic that I want to bring up, but got to kind of like, you know, rein it in here. Yeah. But with how layered I see things and like these complicated layers too, I'm curious about how you see your artistry. Like, do you see a complicated layer? What is the legacy that you feel as though you're creating right now?
1: My number one, like, I shall not be moved, is I am who I sing I am.
0: I am who I sing I am.
1: That's absolutely right. And if I had a private jet, maybe I would use it, but I don't. I'm the lady of the highway. I live with my band in a bus. Yeah. More days of the year than I am home. I'm proud of it. I'm made for it. And it is what I will do until my lungs are no longer inflated. Mm-hmm. That's the most important thing, is it's, you can trust my records. You can trust our records because I am who I sing I am. And my band is that way too. And we try to keep things in check, that you're watching a drummer, a bass player, a utility player, a mandolin player. You're also watching a mechanic, the guy that worked at the deli, a fourth grade teacher, a barista, and a carpenter, and a girl who sang in bars since she was 19. So I want you to be able to see that too. That's why country music is so wonderful. It's regular people. Mm-hmm. Dealing with regular things in a way that rhymes and helps other regular people deal with their regular things.
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0: file and we send it over. They hit play on the playback and you hear Randall's voice go, "All right, water in the river." Somehow, the original work tape from the day they wrote it is what got sent to the individual responsible. So, right, totally shocking, and not shocking at all because it's Randall. All right, water in the river. And we were like,
1: yeah, what's it like?
0: And they're like, hey, buddy. Like,
1: yeah.
0: I feel him all over this record. It's cool. And he would love it that way.
1: Oh, that's right.
0: He'd be like, yeah, man, this ain't no hobby.
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4: I don't know if you were looking at me or not. 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I don't mean to bother you, but

And I know it starts with hello, and the next thing you know, you try to be nice, and some guy's getting too close, trying to pick you up, trying to get you to run. And I'm sure one of your friends is about to come over here, cause she's supposed to

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0: It's Backstage Country. Ashley McBride is your host this week. I'm Elena, and we are getting to talk about the new album, Wild, the songs on there. And earlier we were talking about the current single, What If We Don't? And there was a really sweet moment that you shared with everyone when this song went to radio, and you were the most added 75 stations, which is like biggest of your career,
1: biggest
0: right?
1: Biggest of my career.
0: Yeah, and I thought it was just such a beautiful, raw moment that you shared with all of us. And I kind of want to go back to that moment of when you found out that that happened and just like those emotions. Especially with this song.
2: We're such a feely group of people in country music that was such a large showing of love. I individually FaceTimed every single member of my band and crew and told them. And when it was just at 60, that's what I told them. And then an hour later, I'm like, we're at 70. And then an hour later, I'm like, we're at 75. And everybody, of course, the guitar tech has a different response to it than the woman who wrote the song. But, you know, they're still like, yeah, way to go. I feel like it's the biggest moment for a single so far. And that deserved to have individual FaceTime for every single person so that I could look at you and say, good job.
0: Yeah. And then you FaceTimed us, basically.
2: Yeah.
0: Yeah, right on Instagram.
2: Yeah.
0: But such a cool moment. If you haven't seen that video, backstagecountry.com. It's fabulous. Ashley, thank you.
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0: That was so much fun, but that's it for us on this Thursday edition of Backstage Country. I'm Elena, along with this week's host, Ashley McBride.
1: Thanks, Elena. I'm having fun hanging out and sharing some of the stories behind my new album, including my latest, What If We Don't?
0: We're loving every minute of it. I can't believe that tomorrow's our last day together, but like, obviously, we're going to make it amazing, right?
1: You know it, always. Meantime, we'll see you back here tomorrow on Backstage Country.

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0: 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North wind blowing
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0: 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When you only got 10, I beat it 90 years left. And McCoy Moore. It's Hardy's The Country Country Tour. I woke up on the wrong side of the truck bed this morning. And XTU knows country. And this is the lineup for our 92.5 XTU Anniversary Show side stage. 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
4: I'm Becca, and here's what's happening this week in Nashville. The ACM Awards happen this Sunday night live from Las Vegas on Amazon Prime Video, and Riley Green is nominated for 4 awards, including Musical Event of the Year for Don't Mind If I Do with Ella Langley. They actually won this award last year for You Look Like You Love Me, and Riley says getting nominated again for this particular song is pretty special because he actually wrote the song all by himself.
5: Being nominated for musical event is a really special thing because I wrote Don't Mind If I Do, and it was one of my favorite songs on the album. It became the title track on my album that came out, and Ella did such a great job on that song, and it's one of my favorite songs to play live on the road, so to be able to have a little recognition of a song that you wrote, it's a big deal.
4: Cody Johnson has 4 nominations for the ACM Awards, including his 3rd consecutive nomination for Entertainer of the Year. Cody will also be performing on the show, and I wondered if he ever gets nervous performing on award shows when he looks out into the crowd and sees all of his peers staring back at him, watching him perform.
6: I never get nervous performing on award shows. It's probably one of my favorite things to do because, yes, there are fans in the crowd, but as entertainers, we don't get a lot of opportunities to sit in the seats and watch someone perform. So like one of my favorite things about being an award show is watching people perform from the front of the stage, because usually we're tucked back there on the side of the stage being hidden. And I enjoy performing for my friends and my peers, knowing that those people are in the crowd actually makes me perform a little bit harder.
4: Don't miss the 61st ACM Awards this Sunday night, hosted by Shania Twain, live from Las Vegas on Amazon Prime Video at 8 Eastern, 5 Pacific. And that's what's happening this week in Nashville. And here's Cody Johnson with The Fall, brought to you by Warner Music Nashville. I've been

0: That's Cody Johnson, The Fall, brought to you by Warner Music Nashville, this week in Nashville.
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0: 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North wind blowing
1: through a patch of pine. 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
0: 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Hardy. Just waiting the truck. With Muscadine Bloodline. Really only got 10, I beat it 90 years left. And McCoy Moore. It's Hardee's The Country Country Tour. I woke up on the wrong side of the truck bed this morning. And XTU knows country. And this is the lineup for our 92.5 XTU Anniversary Show side stage. 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
1: And you see a kid with a mustache, like a man. 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
6: I'm Becca, and here's what's happening this week in Nashville. The ACM Awards happen this Sunday night live from Las Vegas on Amazon Prime Video, and Riley Green is nominated for 4 awards, including Musical Event of the Year for Don't Mind If I Do with Ella Langley. They actually won this award last year for You Look Like You Love Me, and Riley says getting nominated again for this particular song is pretty special because he actually wrote the song all by himself.
7: Being nominated for musical event is a really special thing because I wrote Don't Mind If I Do, and it was one of my favorite songs on the album. It became the title track on my album that came out, and Ella did such a great job on that song, and it's one of my favorite songs to play live on the road, so to be able to have a little recognition of a song that you wrote, it's a big deal.
6: Cody Johnson has 4 nominations for the ACM Awards, including his 3rd consecutive nomination for Entertainer of the Year. Cody will also be performing on the show, and I wondered if he ever gets nervous performing on award shows when he looks out into the crowd and sees all of his peers staring back at him, watching him perform.
8: I never get nervous performing on award shows. It's probably one of my favorite things to do because, yes, there are fans in the crowd, but as entertainers, we don't get a lot of opportunities to sit in the seats and watch someone perform. So like one of my favorite things about being in an award show is watching people perform from the front of the stage, because usually we're tucked back there on the side of the stage being hidden. And I enjoy performing for my friends and my peers, knowing that those people are in the crowd actually makes me perform a little bit harder.
6: Don't miss the 61st ACM Awards this Sunday night, hosted by Shania Twain, live from Las Vegas on Amazon Prime Video at 8 Eastern, 5 Pacific. And that's what's happening this week in Nashville. And here's Cody Johnson with The Fall, brought to you by Warner Music Nashville. We'll

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1: I would like to tell you a story out of Philadelphia.
2: Philadelphia, Pennsylvania?
1: Yes.
3: Okay. There's a Mississippi, too.
1: This is pretty incredible from a woman you will now know as a hero, but I'll start by telling you her name is Amanda Howard. Okay? Okay. She just graduated as a nurse anesthesia. So she's now a specific nurse dealing with anesthetics, right? Okay. With anesthesia world, right? I don't know anything. Again, only qualified to do this job.
2: Got it. Yeah.
1: But.
2: Thank God.
1: This is really big. She received her doctorate of nurse anesthesia.
2: Oh.
1: She goes out to dinner in Center
2: City.
1: She's
2: a doctor nurse.
1: Yeah.
2: Of anesthesia.
1: It's like an advanced degree for nurses. I do know that.
2: That's amazing.
1: Really, really special. So her whole family takes her out for a graduation.
2: To celebrate, yeah, as they should.
1: Rightfully so. And all of the sudden, here they are enjoying their meal when a server comes upstairs and asks if anyone was a doctor. Now, the server knows why they're there because it's a good server and talking and getting to know. Oh, yeah.
2: Sure.
1: And honestly, Amanda thought she was kidding at first because she knows why they're there.
2: Right.
1: Until she saw her face. Said, oh, my gosh. So the chef had no pulse.
2: Oh, my gosh.
1: In the kitchen. And Amanda Howard runs down with one of her friends who was at the party, who also is a nurse, and they begin CPR immediately.
2: Doctor, by the way, Dr. Amanda.
1: Right. Yeah, incredible. Yeah. And she regained a pulse after 2 minutes and one round of CPR.
2: Wow.
1: The restaurant owner later said the quick response and CPR were truly life-saving. That's
2: for
1: what the ENTs who would then arrive and played a crucial role in the employee's survival. And she said, I just can't believe this happened literally on the day I got my degree. I just got it. We just went out to dinner.
2: That's amazing.
1: And now here we are.
2: She's like, I just need a minute of silence. And no, I can't even get a quiet moment with my family. Somebody's got to drop over.
1: So after emergency responders had transported the chef to the hospital in stable condition.
2: Bravo.
1: Which is amazing. And he's making a speedy recovery. She returned to her dinner celebration while still partly covered in pasta sauce from being in the kitchen and managing all of this. The restaurant later covered part of her meal and gave her a big gift card to come back.
2: Oh, yeah, they want her there all the time. Are you kidding?
1: Incredible. Amanda Howard, congratulations on your new degree, Doc. But also, thanks for being such an amazing person.
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1: 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Congratulations.
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0: pencils up.
1: They're ready.
0: For Jeff's 10-minute tune. You come up with the song. You come up with the topic. We give Jeff 10 minutes to rewrite a song that we play about the topic that you've chosen.
1: Yep.
0: And we had so many great suggestions come in, but I kind of love this one from Katie.
1: Okay.
0: Katie says she knows that you're on baby watch.
1: Yes.
0: And she thinks that you should write a song about your wife's water breaking.
1: Oh.
0: And going into labor.
1: Listen, she'll be 37 weeks tomorrow. Mm-hmm. We just went to a big important doctor's appointment yesterday, and they're like, hey, he's measuring a little bit ahead right now.
0: Mm-hmm.
1: And so just be on alert. So I'm like, oh gosh, I need my go bag.
0: Could happen. It could happen. So my water didn't break with Tori, but it did break with my son. Yeah, we were in the middle of a hurricane, actually. Hurricane Irene. So we told everybody that if it was a girl, her name would be Irene. I have a chuchi Irene, so it's fine. Right. But she drank a lot of vodka, chuchi right. Irene. Yes, she smoked cigarettes and drank vodka.
1: Yeah.
0: Anyway, we had lost power because of the hurricane. And then all of a sudden, we're in like the eye of the storm. So I took Tori for a walk and then brought her home. And I was putting her in for her nap. She was like 3.
1: Yeah.
0: And as I was leaning over her bed, I was like, what just happened? And I'm like, squish, squish, squish, squish, squish. You're running into the bathroom, yelling for my husband. Mm-hmm. Yeah. It doesn't really happen like it does on TV. Yeah.
1: Right.
0: But it's gross.
1: Yeah. Emily's water didn't break the first time. She had to be induced at almost 41 weeks. So maybe she'll have a similar experience to you.
0: Maybe.
1: His second baby does tend to come a little faster, I've been told.
0: Yeah.
1: So.
0: Water doesn't always break, though.
1: Right. It's
0: a small percentage.
1: Right.
0: So, yeah, I think Katie is right. I think water breaking.
1: Okay.
0: Like maybe at a Walmart, she said. That's funny.
2: What if it's water breaking at a wedding?
0: Oh,
1: Donnie.
2: Your water's breaking at your wedding, girl.
1: I mean, we know that's your favorite song ever.
2: It could be my favorite song of all time.
1: So are we landed on that?
0: I think we have to.
2: Rachel actually is the one that said water at a wedding.
0: Oh, good. So. Oh, thank goodness.

0: Wow.
1: Your wallet is breaking at your wedding, girl.
2: Maybe it's not your wedding necessarily.
1: Right. At a wedding, girl. Yeah.
2: All right, so now you have all that information.
0: Okay.
2: Run with it.
0: All right, I'm feeling pretty good about it. When do I start?
2: In 3, 2, 1.
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0: 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Mm-hmm. 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

0: Jeff Kirkchin, no more writing while we discuss your 10-minute tune.
1: Okay.
0: All right. So Katie came up with a suggestion that you should write a song about someone's water breaking. Because right. We are all on baby watch right now with your wife, Emily.
1: Yes. And you shared a great story of when your water broke for your second.
2: Yep.
1: While putting Tori, your first, down for a nap.
0: That's a true story.
1: And so I added that into the song.
0: Oh, you did?
1: And a couple of Summer Squad members actually texted in where they were when it happened.
0: Oh, how funny.
1: So I went to the text line, which I'm not allowed to do normally, but I did because we'd already picked the topic, right? And so I wanted to give a couple shout outs of things I was able to squeeze in.
0: Okay.
1: So you can listen for these. Okay, so,
0: that's so funny.
1: Maya said, I would like to think this is pretty common. She thought she peed her pants.
0: Yeah.
1: Right? Oh. Like a lot of, I would assume that would be the first assumption is like, oh my gosh, what just happened?
0: Mm-hmm.
1: Annie said she was at church on Easter Sunday.
0: Ugh.
1: Not convenient.
0: Yeah. No.
1: At church. Tess said she was actually at her eye doctor getting a glasses prescription.
0: My goodness.
1: And then Sam says she used to work for a travel agency. So it happened while she was at work helping a family plan a vacation.
0: Oh my goodness.
1: My task for this weekend, go bag, because I'm not prepared at all.
0: Yeah, I mean, maybe don't wait till the weekend. Maybe do that when you get home today.
1: You think this song might jinx it all. You're not wrong.
0: Well, I'm just saying, that's not something you put off. Next week I'm going to put my go bag to you. Not when you're 37 weeks and it's your second child.
1: It's true.
0: Do it.
1: Very good point. Yeah, Emily's I'm like, do you have anything ready? And she's like, no. Meanwhile, we were ready at 20 weeks with baby water. Totally different world.
0: Of course.
1: Okay. All right, I'm feeling good. Are we ready?
0: I'm ready. Are you ready?
3: Let's do it.
0: All right.

work, just clocking 9 to 5. Then my belly hurts, then a big surprise. Thought I peed myself, which happens when I'm sneezy. I realize I need help, water broke.

0: Thank you.
1: Well
0: thank
1: done.
0: You, thank you,
1: thank
2: yes,
1: you.
2: Nice job,
1: yes.
2: Dude.
1: Well done indeed.
0: I can't confirm about the when you think you have to pass gas line.
1: Right.
0: I've never had a baby before.
1: Yeah,
0: but
1: no. It's
0: I
1: not.
0: Just,
1: it's
0: I needed something that rhymed with Walmart. And
1: I got it.
0: Being yeah. a former teenage boy.
1: Yeah.
0: Bart is the first thing that came to mind.
1: Bravo. Bravo.
0: Donnie, did I do your favorite song justice? Donna,
3: oh,
0: there you
3: whoa.
0: Go. Come on.
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0: Okay, you're going to be so excited, Jeff, because I've got news about one of our favorite shows in the whole wide world. Woo! And yes, indeed, it is breaking news about The Pit.
1: The Pit.
2: No matter how good you are or how hard you try, someone might die. That's called being an emergency medicine doctor. Welcome to The Pit.
0: Welcome to The Pit.
3: I love this show.
0: Oh my gosh, it's so good, right?
3: Yeah. Mm-hmm.
0: So we're two seasons in. Each season, there's been a time jump between each season. So if you're not familiar with the show, but you've been curious about it.
3: Right.
0: Each hour of the show is an hour of the shift that these doctors and nurses and personnel are working in the hospital. Right. So last season was a 15-hour shift. So there were 15 episodes.
3: Wow. Right.
0: And each hour was an hour of their show or of their shift. So Noah Wiley shared that season 3 will time jump now to November. This last season took place on the 4th of July.
3: That's right. Yeah.
0: Now we're doing early November. He said they're going to start production in June. And they're doing early November because it's just before the holidays. So it brings in a whole new set of emergencies and confrontations and complications and all the things. But like early November, I mean, they didn't choose a holiday. So I'm curious about this because are they going to do something with maybe Veterans Day, which happens in early November?
3: Yeah.
0: And of course, we know that there are some the characters that are veterans.
3: Right.
0: That is a big part of their character on the show.
3: That's a good point. I was hoping really early November, so like November 1st, so people would come in with Halloween costumes on with injuries.
0: Maybe.
3: Because, you know, I mean, listen, jokes aside, it's a very serious show at times, right?
0: Yes.
3: But like in the 4th of July episode, people came in with 4th of July related injuries or
0: sunburn girl. Holy cow, right?
3: That was insane.
0: That was nuts. But it was like, that was, you know, for as much as when you saw her, you're like, it still was kind of funny because she was just like this crazy red color.
3: Right.
0: You know,
3: and that's the real, that's what they deal with in emergency rooms across the country.
0: Yeah. And Halloween this year, by the way, Jeff, is a Saturday. So it would make sense if on Sunday, November 1st, there's still
3: a lot of holdovers and hangovers,
0: exactly,
3: so to speak. Yeah.
0: Exactly. So we will see. Oh, and I'm getting a note from my friend Barb, who works in the medical industry, and she says,
3: sunburns are common.
0: I'm thinking because if Noah Wiley leaves for 3 months, that's when he would return. So July,
3: August
0: September,
3: October.
0: Yeah, so he'll be back early November.
3: Right.
0: Okay, so, and he's got to come back because that was the thing that's how the season 2 ended.
3: Right.
0: Is that he was taking a 3-month sabbatical.
3: Right. And that was basically the entire plot line of the season 2 when it came to his character.
0: Right.
3: And I needed a season 3 of this show. I think the character development of it is incredible for show that's about doctors.
0: Yes.
3: Right? Because there's patients coming in and out. And the every hour, Andy, that you mentioned reminds me of 24.
0: Yes.
3: Where because there's no lapse in action because you're following a very intense scene, a 15-hour shift, patients in and out, rooms, doctors. This, I can't sleep after it. I have to go watch like something a little bit less stimulating.
0: Yeah. No, we do the same thing. Right. We do the same thing. We like throw on a half-hour cooking show or something to just kind of like lighten the mood.
3: Yeah. Shout out British Bake Off because that's where we go to. Slow vibes, British accents, put me right to sleep.
0: Thank you so much to Barb for that.
3: Thank you, Barb.
0: We're all looking forward to The Pit.

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3: Love you, love your show.
4: What's happening? Happy Friday.
5: It's Friday.
4: We're here. We're so excited. So excited for the weekend. I know a lot of people getting ready for weddings today. You have a lot of people getting ready for the prom.
5: Prom night tonight for your daughter.
4: I know.
5: Senior prom.
4: Yeah.
5: Is she emotional?
4: No.
5: No. Are you emotional?
4: No, I'm not.
5: Really?
4: I really am like going through all of these motions.
5: Right.
4: Lacking emotion.
5: I feel like this year in life, that senior year, spring into freshman year of college, if that's the path you choose, is so hard because it's so hard to like be sad about the things you're leaving because there's so much excitement coming. You know what I mean?
4: Yeah.
5: Oh.
4: Yeah.
5: That's such
4: an
5: a cool
4: exciting time.
5: Yeah, it's going
4: to
5: be great.
4: Very exciting. So we're looking forward to that. We're going to talk more about that coming up in a little bit. We've got your Gabby Barrett tickets. We'll Shakespeare it up.
5: Oh, nice and early. I love that.
6: Got a girl from the south side. Got brazen hair. First time I seen her walk by. Man, I about fell up on my chair.

0: 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Here's your cup of joy on the Andy Summers Show.
1: Well, a record has been broken, my friends. And you will bear witness of the highest ever YouTube fundraiser of all time.
2: Wow.
1: Was just broken by a Polish influencer.
2: Yes.
1: Who went live for 9 days. In order to raise money for childhood cancer research and treatment.
2: Let's hear for the Poles.
1: Give it up for the Poles.
2: Thank you.
1: Let's go, Poles.
2: Eating their pierogies and their kielbasa. Bring it on.
1: So it actually went 10 times higher than they had expected.
2: Wow.
1: After the first couple days. So they said, okay, we need to make this even bigger. And they kept streaming. Coldplay's Chris Martin, thank you. Forgot his last name for a second. Even joined the live stream.
2: Oh my gosh.
1: Playing piano.
2: What?
1: Singing.
2: No way.
1: In a different language. Unbelievable. Tennis Grand Slam champion from Poland, he joined.
2: Oh my
1: People
2: gosh.
1: Are catching wind of this.
2: That's amazing.
1: So after 9 days, they ended up raising 50 times what they had originally planned on their goal. Totaling to $67 million.
2: Wow.
3: Okay.
1: Incredible. Absolutely incredible. And one of those patients who was deeply affected by all of this incredible fundraising was an 11-year-old named Maya. And this money, I'm not sure the details of this because, you know, sometimes anytime there's a fundraiser, you're like, okay, where's the money going? How is it being? It's being fed indirectly to care to families. So families are getting checks, like as we speak, from this fundraiser to help cover those medical costs, to help cover nursing, cover whatever they need.
2: Yeah, that's awesome.
1: And it's happening. $67 million. It's 50 times what they planned on doing for this 9-day stream.
2: So crazy. So crazy. So it was like one guy?
1: One guy who is a Polish influencer.
2: Okay.
1: His name is Latwa Gang.
2: Of course
1: it is. At
2: least
1: that's my best attempt at it, right? And he said, I'm going to play this Polish diss track, Donnie.
3: Okay.
1: That it's not dissing another artist. It's not dissing, ex-boyfriend or girlfriend. It actually is dissing cancer.
2: Okay.
1: And childhood cancer.
2: I'm all about that.
1: So he started by playing that on repeat. That artist joined, raising money. Then all of a sudden, you've got Coldplay involved. You've got tennis champs involved.
2: Wow.
1: It was incredible. 9 days, $67 million raised for childhood cancer.
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1: Oh, yeah, we are.
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0: Good morning. Hi there. What's going
1: on? Hello.
2: Hello.
0: It's the Andy Summer Show, and we're going to be Shakespearean.
1: Let's be so Shakespearean right now.
0: But just for a little while. But we're going to really dive into our Shakespeare.
1: We're going to Shakespeare it up. 610-660-6925 for your chance to see Gabby Barrett at Parks Casino. 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I'm going to miss this game after today. I hope we bring it back soon. Because yeah. I've had so much fun Shakespearing it up with y'all.
0: So we're going to read lyrics to country songs that you know, but we're going to do it in a Shakespearean dialect.
1: Yes.
0: So you have to identify the song. It's pretty simple.
1: Good luck.

0: Hey there, Andy Summer Show here. What's happening?
1: What's good?
0: That's how we talk on the reg.
1: Yeah.
0: You know, everyday dog.
2: Yeah, buddy.
0: We don't always talk in a Shakespearean dialect, but we will this morning.
1: We just will for you. When we Shakespeare it up. Mike, good morning.
3: Good morning.
0: Hi, Mike.
2: Hi, Mike.
0: How you feeling?
3: Feeling good.
1: How well versed are you on the verses of Shakespeare?
3: On Monday, I thought I would do okay. By yesterday, it's a little tough.
0: Okay.
2: Need to be or not to be.
1: Well, you've been studied. That's good. You've been listening to how the bit goes. That's really good. All right, Bill, good morning. How are you?
4: Good morning. How are you?
0: We're good. All right, Bill, you sound Shakespearean.
4: Oh, my.
0: I mean, your name's Bill. So was his, you know.
2: Isn't that what he said?
1: Et tu, Brute. Yeah, close enough. Hey, so since Bill and Mike, both men, you know, we were able to scream it out before, I'm not sure we're going to be able to discern who's
0: right.
1: who. So if you know the answer at any time during the Shakespearing, you just shout your name. Bill, that would sound like?
4: Bill.
1: Yep. Well done. Nailed it, William. All right. So, and then we'll call on you if you give us the title of the country song you win. Donnie, are you kicking it off?
2: We're going to kick it off old school today. All these songs are a little bit older. Your first song is, I hold this tavern dear. 'Tis to my liking clear. But stepping over the threshold's frame.
4: Bill.
0: Bill.
2: Yeah, buddy.
4: Is it I Love This Bar, Toby Keith?
2: I hold this tavern dear.
1: Let's see.
2: I hold this tavern dear.
1: Yeah! Well done!
2: Atta boy.
1: All right. Next one. Here we go. Thou must know when to keep thy cards. And when to cast them to the wind.
3: I know when to fold them. Mike.
0: Mike.
1: Go ahead, Mike. What's the title of the song?
3: Gotta know when to hold them, know when to fold them. What the hell is the name of the title?
0: Who is the person
4: Bill.
0: We're gonna give Mike one more shot.
3: It's Kenny Rogers.
0: Yep.
2: The name of the song is?
0: The...
3: I don't know. I know the song.
2: You got.
4: I know the name.
0: Bill knows it.
4: The Gambler.
0: It's Kenny the Gambler. Rogers. Yes.
1: Yes, it is. Yes, it is. We got ourselves a winner, but we would be remiss if we didn't have Andy
0: do
1: her
0: more. We've got to do one more, you guys, because I feel like it's. The entire week has been building up to this moment.
1: This moment, for sure.
0: So let's just see. Let's see how you guys can do.
1: All right.
0: Hark! A tavern's rump, a wondrous sight, whose measured pace doth bid thee swing with might. Like Kong of Donkey, she doth hold such sway, and zounds! My lips are sealed, Grandma, I say. A law should rise, the sheriff must be told. Good Lord, how she in those breeches hold.
4: Bill. Is it? Whiskey for my horses, here for my men?
0: No.
2: No, it's not.
0: With that same tavern's rump, a sight to see. I know, this is a tough one, but you're going to love it. A tavern's rump.
1: There it is.
0: Good job, Bill. Thanks so much for playing.
3: All right, guys. Have a good weekend. Love you. Love you, Jeff.
0: Thank you.
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0: Coming up, you guys, I've got some pickle news.
1: Pickle news?
0: Pickle news that you don't want to miss. It's either going to make you hungry for pickles or your stomach might turn. I don't know. It's next.
2: Well, I didn't want to show up, but our families go way back. So when you said your vows, that's exactly where I sat. Thank God for open bars, because watching all this ain't

0: This is the news, according to Andy.
1: Have you guys been on the Grillo's pickles craze?
2: Yes.
1: I mean, it is a thing. We've got them in our house at all times. Kids are crazy for their Grillo's pickles.
2: My daughter is obsessed with pickles. In fact, I called them yesterday. They were on the way home from the grocery store.
1: I thought you called the Grillo's.
2: Oh, yeah. I called them. I said, come on down. We're having a birthday party. No, and my daughter is in the car saying, Mommy, I want a pickle. I want a pickle. And Emily's going, they're in the trunk. We'll be home soon. Like, that's how much she loves the Grillo's pickles.
1: It's insane. Mm,
2: they're so delicious. Gosh.
1: They're so good. So they're jumping into another collaboration. They're branding with Smoothie King.
3: Oh no.
1: For a pickle smoothie. Matt, I know. International Pickle Day is tomorrow, you guys. So Grillo's and Smoothie King joining forces to create their own pickle smoothie, which is Grillo's pickles with organic kale. Bananas.
2: Okay. Now you're talking to me a little bit.
1: And coconut water. You're into the bananas and pickles together?
2: Like, just bananas in general. When the second ingredient on the pickle smoothie was kale, I'm like, okay, you're losing me here, right?
1: Right, but I mean, kale, you're not really going to taste it over the pickle. But then banana, you probably are going to taste bananas and pickles. I don't know that I'm, I like the combination.
3: No, the vinegar and the, no, I'm out.
1: Right? Yeah. I mean, I don't know. But I'm saying, worth a try.
3: Yeah.
1: So Smoothie King is offering free 4-ounce pickle smoothies in stores while supplies last for Pickle Day.
2: Okay. I mean, I'll try anything twice. I love pickles.
1: Mm.
2: I love bananas.
1: I do love bananas.
2: I love Smoothie King, right?
1: Sure.
2: Like, I've never had a bad smoothie from Smoothie King.
1: Okay.
2: I don't know. This is a lot.
3: Have you guys ever just drank pickle juice?
2: Yeah, I've had pickleback shots before.
3: Yeah. Like, they're good. And I love pickle juice. It actually helps hydrate you.
2: Is it really?
1: Well, it stops you from being dehydrated.
3: Yes.
1: It doesn't actually hydrate you, but
2: the
1: mom
2: has
1: so
2: entered the chat and she is smarter than both of us. No. No, I mean, listen, I look at a pickle in general as like a dessert to my sandwich, right? I mean, if there's pickles on my sandwich, I'm in. Cool. Great. But I love a pickle spear at the end of a sandwich.
1: Mm.
2: Kind of like it's like the cookie. It's the dessert at the end of it.
1: It's the opposite of that because it's very savory rather than sweet.
2: 1,000%.
1: Yeah.
2: But I don't know what it is. I don't know if I just grew up with, you know, sandwich shops that had a pickle on the top and I saved it for the very end.
1: I mean, pickles, it's a classic. It's a classic combination.
2: But do I want it in a smoothie?
1: Right. I don't even want it with my fruit. So, like, that's what really weirds me out. It weirds me out. But at least it's not like a cream-based smoothie, which would be horrific.
2: Yeah, that would be too much.
1: Coconut.

0: that water does hydrate you.
1: And that is really good.
0: Yeah.
1: So, I mean, I think we need to taste test this. National Pickle Day, I celebrate privately every year anyway. So now...
0: Yeah, on May 16th.
1: Exactly. Yeah. This is a great way to celebrate with some friends and family.
0: I would like to see what McKinley has to say about the pickle smoothie.
1: Oh, she would drink that in a heartbeat.
0: Yeah.
1: I guarantee that. If it tastes like a pickle, she's in.
0: All right.
1: She is in. So Smoothie King all day, May 16th.
0: While supplies last, yep.
1: Oh, I know what that means. Recently, I found that out. According to Andy, brought to you by Lundy Law.
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0: Every day's a school day.
1: It is.
2: Good morning. Wake up. 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
0: Hey, let's talk tacos.
1: Tacos,
0: y'all. So last weekend, my son saw the billboard, Wawa has tacos, and was like, Ma.
1: We gotta go.
0: Of course we have to go, Leonard. So I did. I went to Wawa, and I bought them almost out. I bought so many tacos for the two of us to have for dinner last weekend, and it was delicious. What a surprise to have a delicious taco from Wawa. And here's the thing. I brought mine home. And we ate them at home, which was lovely. Did a whole taste test on the island in the kitchen. But what's great about these tacos from Wawa is that they're so easy to eat on the go because it's the soft tortilla,
1: right.
0: The soft flour tortilla, and then you can stuff it with whatever you want. They have this new seasoned beef now. Oh my gosh. The epitome of delicious tacos happening
1: so
0: right
1: delish.
0: Now. Where are you going to get them? You're getting them at Wawa.
1: Wawa.
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0: morning. 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
1: Hello.
0: Mr. Poopy Pants Black.
2: Donnie Cuddle's good, and he's very...
3: You call me Poopy Pants?
1: That's what I called you in high school.
0: Did I call you? Did
1: I
0: call you?
1: I don't know. I didn't hear it. I didn't.
0: And the lovely and talented Shannon.
4: Hey, Shannon.
0: We love Shannon.
3: Yeah.
0: It's time to play Minute to Win It.
1: Hi, good morning, Liz. How are you?
5: I'm good. I'm so excited.
3: That's so weird.
5: I have a toddler in underwear who does not go to the potty yet, and a puppy coming inside, so I'm ready.
1: You have a toddler in underwear who needs to go potty. What's that toddler's name?
5: Her name is Eden.
0: Eden.
3: That's weird because I'm in my underwear too, and Andy does not look.
0: Oh, it's so weird.
5: I kind of pictured that.
0: Yes.
3: Yeah.
0: See, Liz listens.
1: Yeah, she loves this show because she's always imagining it. Donnie in his undies.
3: Yeah, let's go.
1: All right, Liz.
5: That.
1: Well, we know you got your hands full right now, but why not throw in a chance to win $1,000 at this very second?
5: I'm ready. So,
1: okay, you're good. All right.
5: I called yesterday. I didn't get through because I needed a couple more answers, I think.
1: There you go.
0: Perfect. Oh, my gosh. So we could get a winner today. Are you feeling confident?
5: I'm winning this money.
0: You're winning.
1: Yes, you are.
0: Yes.
1: All right, Eden, you got this. Imagine a waterfall. Okay, 60 seconds, 10 questions. You get a worry, you win $1,000. Liz, what do you say if you don't know an answer?
5: Pass.
1: Good. That's right. We'll try to get back to it if time permits. Remember, you can only pass three times during Minute to Win It. You give us an answer, we're locking it in. Are there any other helpers with you, Liz, or is it just Eden?
5: So many. Dolly, my golden retriever, Dolly Parton. He's going to be better than the last golden who did nothing.
0: Oh, my gosh.
1: Yeah, okay.
5: Vincent, my 14-year-old.
0: Hi, Vincent.
5: John, my 12-year-old.
0: Hi, John.
5: And their stepbrother, Brayden, who's also 12.
3: Brayden.
5: A
3: lot going on over there.
1: Wow.
5: And Eric. Yeah, too much. And I'm doing flowers, and I have to sub. I'm late, but that's okay.
0: Oh, okay. Wow. So many things.
1: What a day.
0: I know. I'm exhausted.
5: Can't wait to win the $1,000.
0: You
1: all right.
0: It.
1: Let's make it happen. We start in 3, 2, 1.
0: How many days are in May?
5: 31.
0: From what school did Luke Combs recently receive an honorary degree?
5: Appalachian State University.
0: Oh. What month is named after Julius Caesar?
5: July.
0: What was the name of the first chimpanzee in space?
5: Pam.
0: How many members are in the K-pop group BTS?
5: Seven.
0: What spirit gets its name from the phrase water for life?
5: Spirit, water for life. I've looked this up a million times and I think I know the answer, but I don't want to say it. Pass.
0: Which book begins with the phrase, it was the best of times?
5: A Tale of Two Cities.
0: What do the A's in AAA stand for?
5: Oh, AAA, look it up. I have four Googlers and a dog literally making out with me.
3: This is
5: the best. No, what spirit? Water for life. Whiskey. That's it.
0: What do the A's and AAA stand for?
5: She's peeing. A's and AAA. Somebody, hurry up. The florist is feral.
0: You can pass, and then we can keep going.
5: Pass.
0: Oh, no.
5: No!
6: Thank you for being.
0: Oh, my
3: gosh.
0: You were amazing. Oh,
5: wait, say it. And she's peeing. Oh, water breaking from the toddler.
0: Oh, no.
3: Oh,
0: we've got an accident.
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0: That's true. Tomorrow could be your day, Liz. 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Okay, go get things cleaned up. Thank you so much for playing Minute to Win It.
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1: Well, we made it to Friday, everybody.
2: Yes, we did.
1: Weekend is here. Maybe you're having a busy weekend. I can tell you that you're going to have a beautiful weekend. Our weather kid's going to tell you more about that coming up.
2: Uh-huh. And you've got a very important night tonight.
1: Yes, I do. Okay, well, it's not really for me, but we'll talk about that.
2: I think it's partially for you. You should feel

0: 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It's ice cream, but cooler. And today, Natalie Lang of Van Zandt Elementary School, she's a first grader, is our weather kid. Hi.
1: Hi.
2: Good morning, Natalie.
1: Hi, how are you?
2: We're doing great. How are you doing in first grade?
1: Good.
0: What are you learning right now?
1: Math.
0: All right, well, it's kind of tradition here on the Weather Kid where I have to give you a math quiz now. One question. Let's see if you can do it. Subtract 4 minus 1.
1: 3.
0: Let's go! Wow!
2: Natalie, you know what?
3: Genius.
2: You're so smart, you don't even have to go to school anymore.
3: Nope.
2: Tell your mom and dad you're done. But that would be so boring without school. Like, you know, summer is almost here. What are you going to do all summer long if you're not going to school?
1: Go to the pool.
2: Oh, that sounds like fun.
1: I'm doing the swim team.
2: So do you do all the different kinds of strokes for your swim team?
1: Yeah.
2: What are you really good at? What's your fave?
1: Backstroke.
2: Yes, backstroke. I could do a backstroke.
0: I cannot. That is so impressive of both of you to be able to do that.
2: So do you do like the backstroke where your arms go around or do you do tickle, tee, slap?
1: I don't know.
2: Because I remember learning that where it looks like you're tickling your armpits.
0: Yes.
2: And then your hands go straight out into a T, and then you bring them down to your legs really fast, and it propels you.
1: Oh, yeah.
2: Yeah, that's fun too, right?
1: Uh-huh.
2: Yeah. What do you want to be when you grow up, Miss Natalie?
1: Work at Rita's. After work, I could eat Rita's Glitter Ice.
2: Yeah,
0: right.
2: You just eat it all the time.
0: And you can probably eat it during work, too.
2: Yeah. What's your favorite flavor?
1: Skittle.
0: Oh, my gosh. I haven't tried that one yet.
2: Oh.
0: See, my fave is mango. But
1: it's
0: good. I got to try Skittle, don't I? Yeah, I need to get that going.
1: Yeah.
2: All right, perfect for the summer. I love that. And you know what? I think it's going to be a great weekend to be eating that water ice. Are you ready to do the weather for us?
1: Yeah. It's getting hot this weekend. We're going to get into the 90s on Sunday.
2: All right.
0: Yeah.
2: Good job, Natalie.
0: Way to go.
1: Thank you.
0: Did you have fun being our weather kid?
1: Yes.
2: Oh, you were really good. You were really good. Natalie, thank you so much for being our weather kid. We hope to hear from you again soon, okay?
1: Thank you.

0: It is that time of year. Oh my goodness. Prom season is here. All the dresses have been bought. The tuxedos have been rented. The flowers have been ordered. Which reminds me, I've got to take care of that today.
1: Right.
0: And it's a really exciting time of year, but it can also be really stressful. Like, so my daughter's prom is tonight.
1: Right.
0: And the class likes to get together to do a big class photo before prom, which is not something I did growing up. Like, we had our friend group get together.
1: You just go to someone's house.
0: No, God forbid. You do separate photos.
2: Yeah.
0: You have to have the whole class together, which is lovely, but it also is a logistical nightmare.
1: Yes.
0: Right?
1: Mm-hmm.
0: The kids are like, they'll make a decision, and then it's up to moms and dads to like make sure that everybody gets there, to make sure that their transportation, it works out for them, you know? So it's just been... That's what we've been going through for the last couple of weeks.
1: It's nuts. I mean, when a bunch of 17 and 18-year-olds are left in charge of 200-plus people.
0: Right.
1: No wonder. I mean, that's just a crazy thought. But good for them for wanting to stay united, I guess.
0: I know.
1: But wow.
0: I do like the idea of it.
1: Right.
0: It's just, you know, they just want it to be so perfect. You know, like the school said, okay, we'll give you permission to leave your cars here overnight, which was really awesome. They said you can come and take photos on school property and leave your cars here overnight, which was great. But no, they don't want that.
1: No, you can't.
0: They want something else.
1: So uncool.
0: The kids want to do something different. Don't do the easy thing.
1: Mm-mm.
0: No. Yeah. So it's been like, wah.
1: Well, and you know, they want the night to be perfect. Everybody wants their prom night to be perfect, but that's not always the way it
0: is. Isn't
1: ends
0: it usually at. Exactly the opposite?
1: Always.
0: And like never lives up to expectations. I don't know. Donnie has like a twinkle in his eye, so I feel like you probably loved your prom night.
2: I don't remember a lot of it. And no, and that's just because like I just remember we went with a big friend group. It was just all of our friends and we just danced. Like I don't remember any drama or anything. Like I don't see it as like a movie. I see it like in pictures.
0: Yeah. And like, you actually had a good time. Like you think back on it and it was a good memory.
2: I had a very good time. It was a blast. I don't appreciate what I wore. I don't like it.
0: Oh.
2: I wore a white tux with purple and stuff. Yeah.
0: You had a date?
2: Yeah.
0: What did she wear?
2: Purple.
0: Okay.
2: So I matched her.
0: Okay.
2: But she let me do the white.
0: Yeah.
2: Because I had been to a junior prom where I did black and...
0: You had to do something different.
2: And it was more formal. And she was like, just go. Like, just do your thing. But yeah, it was.
0: You were that guy.
2: Yeah, my whole group was.
0: I mean, you're still that guy, though.
2: Those
0: like,
2: guys,
0: it doesn't surprise me.
2: Tried to be cool.
0: Yeah.
2: And, yeah.
0: Stand whatever. Out.
1: Yeah, I wore to my senior prom one of my dad's suits. But at that point, I was bigger than him. Which is not really saying much because he's so small.
0: Yeah.
1: So all of my photos, you can see pretty much my entire forearm.
0: So you guys didn't tuxedo it up for your prom?
1: No, and that was the crazy thing. I like thought everyone was going to tuxedo. And when we did bow ties, but we didn't like do like a tuxedo jacket. I was like, what? Okay. So I wore my dad's suit. And didn't realize that if I lifted my arms up any higher than up here. So the whole time I'm dancing, my hands are down by my side because I have unusually long arms for a guy my size in general.
2: Yeah.
1: It's just a weird... Imagine me getting fitted for a suit. It's awkward. I retake that measurement 3 times. But that's the thing. Is prom supposed to be magical? We want it to be magical, but it never ends up working that way.
0: I know. And perspective is everything.
1: Right.
0: Like, this is the biggest night for these teenagers because... It's the biggest night thus far in their 17, 18 years of life.
1: Mm-hmm.
0: Looking back in our, 30s, 40s, 50s, it's like, meh, or it's something you get through and then you move on and it's not that big of a deal. But perspective is key. So you do want to make it the best that it can be. But let's hear those stories.
1: Mm-hmm.
0: What happened? What were there some mess ups? Was there a disaster?
2: I actually have a disaster that I just remembered. So post-prom, we went to my friend's grandfather's beach house.
0: Okay.
2: He's a really rich guy. Like, he had a lot of money. We wanted to play beer pong. So we played beer pong on his pool table and ended up ruining a $75,000 pool table.
0: Oh, my
2: gosh. I'm literally
0: just
2: remembering that now.
0: Yikes.
2: Yeah. So sorry, Grandpa.
0: Sorry, Grandpa.
2: Yeah. Oops.
1: What was the prom fail? What was the story around prom? We want to hear. 610-660-6925.
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0: thanks for checking in with the Andy Summer Show. Who is this?
1: Hi, my name is Lauren.
0: Hey, Lauren. We're talking about prom disasters. Do you have one to share with us this morning?
1: Yes. So I graduated in 2021, and we weren't going to get a prom.
0: Oof. Oh,
1: so me and my friend, Madison, we decided that we were going to throw a prom just for the seniors. And just so it wasn't, like, COVID-friendly and all that. But we fought a lot during this time. We weren't seeing eye to eye on all the decorations and all that. And sadly, our friendship fell apart during this. But we still had a great time at prom, and it worked out very well.
0: So where did you end up having it? Like, what kind of venue? And did everyone come?
1: Yeah, so we sold tickets for like $40 a piece to raise money for decorations and all that.
0: Okay.
1: We ended up knowing a family friend that let us use a wedding venue.
0: Nice.
2: Very cool.
1: And they gave us like a DJ and all that. It was really fun, yeah.
0: That's awesome. So you did your own prom.
1: Yeah, it was great, yeah.
0: That's cool, but you lost a friend.
2: Yeah, you lost a friend. And I'm sure now you can recognize why some couples don't make it to their wedding day, because the stress of the wedding planning split them up.
3: Not wrong.
1: Right.
0: Oh, my goodness. Well, Lauren, thank you so much for checking in with us this morning.
1: You're welcome. Thank you. Love you guys. Love your show.
0: Thank you. And have a great weekend. So we got a text message from a text message. We got a text from
2: SMS.
0: An SMS.
2: Yeah, nice.
0: From Vicky, who said, my prom date got into a fist fight defending a mutual friend at my prom. And since he didn't go to our school, I was punished and had detention for a month after. Yeah.
2: What? That's not fair.
0: That's awkward.
2: That's not fair at all.
0: I know. But things happen. Disasters happen. And then they lead to great stories later.
2: 610-660-6925. More of those great stories next.

0: Good morning, Rachel. Thanks so much for checking in with the Andy Summer Show. Do you have a prom disaster story to share with us?
1: More of a funny story.
2: What happened?
1: So my husband and I have been together since sophomore year. Come senior year, we didn't have a lot of friends. It was just us and another couple. None of our parents wanted to take us to prom, and we ended up going to my husband's parents' house for pictures and didn't realize we didn't have a ride. So my dad ended up getting us a limo.
0: Wow.
1: That is meant for like 12 people.
3: Oh, no.
1: And
3: yeah.
1: It was just four of us showing up to prom in a limo.
0: And back then, like now it's commonplace, right?
2: Right.
0: But back then it's like, okay, all right, bougie.
2: So I'm sure when the four of you walked out, everybody looking was like, okay, where's everybody? Oh, that's it. Okay, that's it.
3: That's great. I love that.
2: That's so great.
0: Well, it led to a great story that you're still telling today, Rachel.
1: Yeah.
2: And when you take pictures outside the limo with only four people, that limo looks even bigger as opposed to 12 people outside of it.
1: Yeah.
2: That's incredible, Rachel. Thanks so much for sharing.
1: Love you guys. Love your show.
0: Mark, good morning. Thanks for joining the Andy Summer Show.
4: Absolutely. Good morning, everybody. Happy Friday.
0: Happy Friday. Yeah, prom disasters, my friend. Tell us your story.
4: Okay. Well, I went to Northeast High School's prom. This is like 2009. And there was this girl I really wanted to go with, but she said I needed to grow a handlebar mustache. I had one month.
0: Oh my gosh.
4: I gave it my best. I did not succeed in the handlebar, but I shaved my beard and only had the mustache. And I don't know if you guys ever watched Jeff Dunham.
2: Oh, yeah. Yeah. Of course.
3: He has the puppet.
4: I looked like Mr. Jalapeno on a stick. With the eyebrows and the big mustache.
0: Oh my gosh. That's amazing.
3: That's fantastic.
2: Incredible, Mark. And so you look back at those photos and think, oh my God, what I did for my date.
4: Yes. We still laugh at it. Me and my current wife, she cracks up at the photo.
0: I love that.
2: Amazing.
0: Mark, thank you and have a great weekend.
4: You guys too. Love you guys. Love your show.
0: Thank you. We have so many great text messages of people that aren't able to call in. One person said their prom at a country club was buffet style and the chicken parm platter was undercooked, so everyone got food poisoning.
3: No.
0: Yes.
2: That's terrible.
0: Yeah, Alyssa said my prom date got into a fight the day of prom and I had to find a backup in like 3 hours, which I did, but the best part, my stepdad drove 10 hours home from drill with the Army just to see me go to my prom.
3: Oh my goodness.
0: That's amazing, Alyssa, who, by the way, made her appointment to get her mammogram after hearing my story.
2: So important.
0: Yes, absolutely. And then April wrote in, this is crazy. Spring 2000, Greenbrier High School, a freshman won a contest to have Christina Aguilera attend our prom. She said it pretty much ruined the whole prom because no one was dancing. Everyone just stood around waiting for her. She was late. She sang two songs and she left. And April said, I think I fell asleep while I was waiting.
2: What?
0: Yeah.
2: Oh, my gosh.
0: Wow. So, yeah. Like, that's the story that they now have to tell.
3: A freshman won the contest. He can't even go unless he gets invited.
0: Right.
3: So he might have won the contest.
0: Or she.
3: Have fun, guys. Oh, no. I read the story.
0: You looked it up.
3: Yeah. So it's back in 2000, Greenbrier High School in Georgia.
0: God,
3: it's called the prom of your life thing. It was sponsored by Procter & Gamble.
0: Yeah.
3: And, yeah, she showed up a little late. All the girls were not happy. But the guys were like, yeah, we got Christina Aguilera. She was only 19 at the time.
0: Oh, my gosh.
3: Sang Genie in a Bottle and bounced.
0: Genie in a bottle, baby.
3: We don't know if the kid went or not, but he was a freshman.
0: Yeah.
3: And only juniors and seniors could go.
0: Oh, my gosh.
2: Wow. Yeah. Donnie with the deep dives.
3: Yeah.
0: Here we go.
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0: To those of you that were worried about getting food poisoning at your prom, maybe just have it catered by Wawa. 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
0: Yeah. 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
1: The Library of Congress announced the 25 new inductees to the National Recording Registry.
2: Okay.
1: And this year's list includes some debut albums that you might remember. The Go-Go's Beauty and the Beat. Stevie Ray Vaughan and Double Trouble's Texas Flood. And Weezer's Weezer.
2: Wow. Nice.
1: Some other albums worth noting that are being inducted into the National Recording Registry. Ray Charles, Modern Sounds in Country and Western Music from 1962.
2: Wow.
1: Ray Charles, not known for his country stuff, but this album was groundbreaking for country music. Reba McEntire's 1990 album, Rumor Has It. The Wheel from Roseanne Cash in 93. And Taylor Swift's 1989, which came out in 2014.
2: Wow.
1: But I want to highlight a couple of songs, several songs that I think you guys will also recognize that made it onto the National Registry this year.
3: Go rest high on that mountain.
1: Thin Skill, unbelievable song.
3: Mm-hmm. Put your head on my shoulder.
1: Paul Wanka, love it.
4: To everything turn.
1: We've got the birds making their way into the right? Like in that song, just epic.
5: He's leaving. Oh, not that train to Georgia.
2: Oh, I love that.

0: have this song from 1970, and we're still playing it every Christmas,
1: every
0: right?
1: Every Christmas, absolutely.
0: Shaka Khan. And finally. Because if you like it, then you should have put a ring on it. If you like it, then you should have put a ring on it. Beyonce.
1: Let's go.
0: Yeah, congratulations to everybody making their way into the National Recording Registry this year.
1: According to Andy, is brought to you by Westchester Harley-Davidson with over 150 motorcycles in stock. 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

0: Good morning. It's the Andy Summer Show with Jeff Kirkchin.
1: Hello.
0: Donnie.
2: Yeah, buddy.
0: And Shannon.
3: Hi, Shannon.
0: And it's time to play
4: Made It to Win It.
1: Hi, Colleen. Good morning.
5: Good morning.
0: Good morning. Colleen, where are you and who's helping this morning?
5: I'm in Glen Mills, and I have my 9-year-old son, Colton, with me.
0: We understand you guys are at the bus stop today.
1: That's right.
5: Yeah.
0: So waiting on the big yellow banana to make its way to pick up Colton.
5: Yep.
0: All right. Well, hopefully you won't be interrupted in the middle of our game.
1: Right. That's happened before, but I think this is more important than making it to school today. If the bus comes, we might just have to play hooky, Mom, okay?
5: Yes,
0: he's all for it. Good for you, Colton.
1: 60 seconds, 10 questions. You get them all right, you win $1,000. What do you say if you don't know an answer?
5: Pass.
1: That's right. We'll try to get back to it if time permits. So remember, you can only pass 3 times during Minute to Win It. You give us an answer, we're locking it in. Colton and Colleen, are you ready?
5: Yes.
1: All right. Minute to Win It starts in 3, 2, 1.
0: What is the third letter of the alphabet?
5: C.
0: What animals are known for holding hands while sleeping?
5: Sloth.
0: What do the A's and AAA stand for?
5: American Automobile Association.
0: What novel inspired the Starbucks name?
5: Pass.
0: In what state was Alex Murdaugh convicted of murder?
5: South Carolina.
0: What zodiac sign is symbolized by a pair of scales?
5: Libra.
0: Who wrote The Wizard of Oz?
5: Pass.
0: What is the name of the fictional city in Grand Theft Auto?
5: Pass.
0: What 60s country star is also a sausage brand?
5: Pass.
0: No more passes.
1: That's our buzzer.
0: There's your buzzer.
1: Jimmy Dean. Jimmy Dean sausages.
5: Oh, man.
0: Yeah.
1: That's all right.
0: You did great. So we didn't get back to the ones you passed on. We didn't get to our last question. And the only thing you got incorrect was the animals known for holding hands while sleeping. You said sloth. The answer is otter.
5: Oh. Yeah.
1: We also would have accepted Jeff and Donnie.
6: Yep.
0: Awkward. Yeah, for sure.
6: We wear mittens when we do it.
0: Well, Colton, you didn't win $1,000. Andy, have to go to school today. I'm really sorry, buddy.
5: No, we're not good.
0: You're not good. Thanks for playing, guys.
5: Thank you. Love you. Love your show.
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1: Well, happy Friday!
2: Happy Fry-yay!
1: Every minute, we're getting closer to the weekend.
2: Tick-tock, tick-tock.
1: I'm here for it.
2: I'm here for a weekend. I'm here to get an extra hour of sleep.
1: Yeah.
2: I'm here for some really warm weather next
1: week. Why are you getting an extra hour of sleep? Are the clocks changing and I didn't know?
2: No, I just sleep in one extra hour on the weekend.
1: Oh, got it.
3: Okay. I was like,
2: no work.
3: Like, whoa,
1: right.
3: We're doing this?
2: Yeah. Oh, wait, hold on. You guys don't May forward? Well, I'm sorry. May we move forward is what we call it.
1: May the forward be with you.
2: Yeah, for me. It's really tough because I'm on Jeff's standard time. So I need you guys to kind of operate on my world too, okay?

day, Potts Farm was a place to go. Load a truck up, hit the dirt road. Jump the barbed wire, spread the word. Light the bonfire and call the girls. King and the Can and the Marlboro Man. Jack and Jim were a few good men. Where you learn how to kiss and cuss and fight too. Better watch out for the boys in blue. And all this small town, he said, she said. Ain't it funny how rumors spread? Like I know something y'all don't know. Man, that talk is getting old. You better mind your business, man. Watch your mouth. Before I have to knock that loud mouth out. I'm tired of talking, man. Y'all ain't listening. Them old days.

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1: Guys, I've got great news.
2: Tell us great news.
1: The great news is that litter across America is on the decline.
2: Oh, that's big news.
1: It is really big news. You know, like, it's so frustrating to me when I'm driving down the road, and this happens a lot, honestly, at like, as you're going into my neighborhood. I don't understand it, but oftentimes there is like a McDonald's bag. Like, somebody was eating their McDonald's in their car and just threw the bag out the window when they were finished. Like, like, what is your problem that you think that that's okay? I don't get it. But anyway, litter across America has declined by 34% since 2020, according to this new report from an organization called Charity Keep America Beautiful. And this is the most extensive survey. This is the most extensive report that's ever been done, this research, which is pretty wild. And they say that Americans have not been throwing as much out their car windows and like littering on the sides of roadways and stuff like that. But what is up is coastal litter.
2: Oh, come on.
1: So I don't know if that means people are like throwing it in the ocean or in the waterways and then it's washing up, or if you're just a mess when you're on the beach and it ends up staying there, which is another big bummer. But yeah, it's all about litter. The other fascinating thing about all of this is that they say like cardboard boxes, that litter number has gone up. Cardboard has gone up because so many people are doing deliveries, right? So there's just a lot more of that to be littered. But, you know, back during the pandemic, there were things like masks and rubber gloves and things like that. That came down by 76% since 2020.
2: Because, yeah. Well, I mean, how often back in those days were you walking through a grocery store parking lot and you roll over a mask?
1: I know.
2: A 100 times.
1: Happening all the time. Yeah. So all of that has gone down.
2: My go-to joke with my wife, terrible joke, not funny. I said, hey, you dropped your mask.
1: Yeah.
2: Always. I mean, every time. Not funny.
1: Vape stuff.
2: Oh, like cartridges and stuff?
1: Yes, like that is on the rise. So they said, like, you could really see what America is going through, our lifestyle, by the litter that we're finding. But the good news is that litter overall has gone down by 34%. And if you don't believe it, just remember all those community services that used to happen. Like, an organization would say, hey, we're going to do litter pickup on Saturday. Like, come out with your trash bag and help us. You don't see that anymore because it doesn't have to happen anymore as much,
2: huge.
1: Which is really kind of cool. Like
2: that is so great.
1: Great to teach your kids. Just don't throw those McDonald's packages out your windows, please.
2: Don't do it.
0: The Andy Summers Show. 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
2: How accurate are you? Almost? That's close enough for us.
1: Rarely. Jeff and I are usually close in our guesses, which are usually far from what the answer is.
2: Yeah, but at least you and I are similar-minded. You can win Keith Urban tickets with Almost Accurate next.
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2: Yep.
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0: Almost Accurate on the Andy Summers Show. I have come up with some questions. The answers will be numbers. I don't expect Jeff and Donnie to know exactly what it is, but they're going to try to be almost accurate.
1: And you, 610-660-6925, get to play along with us.
0: Yeah, like maybe you want to throw out your own number. Maybe you want to say, hey, Jeff, you're so way off on that. I think Donnie is going to be closer.
1: Right.
0: Or vice versa. Or, you know, whatever. You might say you two are both dunderheads and it does. You're just way off. Like, you know.
1: However you play,
0: yeah,
1: you'll win.
0: You're winning. You're going to win. Yeah.
1: And Keith Urban.
0: Not a bad thing.
1: He's kind of a big deal. Friday, August 21st in Hard Rock in Atlantic City. 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

0: summer show. We're playing Almost Accurate. I've got the questions with Jeff and Donnie this morning, and I'll give you guys a little hint as to where my brain is going. It's prom season. So I'm thinking about, like, kids and growing up. So my questions will start as a child, move on to the teen years, and then move into adulthood.
1: All right.
2: Oh, wow.
0: Okay? All right, so we're going to, like run the gamut. We're running the gamut here.
2: Let's meet Morgan. Hi, Morgan. Good morning.
3: Good morning.
2: There you are. What's going on?
3: Not much. I'm on my way to work.
1: All right.
0: What do you do, Morgan?
3: 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I work for a company called Dealer Flex.
0: Okay.
3: And we service and valet cars to customers.
0: Excellent.
1: Wow. I like it.
0: That sounds like fun.
2: That's a real flex right there, Morgan.
3: It is fun.
2: Awesome. All right. So, Morgan, your job is easy. You just listen intently to how silly Donnie and I try to guess on these answers, and you can pick who you think is the closest for your chance to win.
0: All right, guys, we're going to start with childhood. Well, all right, we're going to start with your team names, apparently, because Donnie is showing me his.
1: Yep.
0: I'm not saying it.
1: It's Team Sultry Scented.
0: So weird. All right, now Jeff is writing down. Morgan, if you had a team name, what would your team be?
1: Sultry Scented.
3: Team Ash.
0: Ash.
1: All right.
2: Mine.
3: Because my last name's Ash.
0: Oh, there we go.
2: That makes
0: sense.
2: Well, my last name is not this, but I'm Team Scented Salty.
1: Oh, okay.
0: Scented Salty and Sultry Scented.
1: Mm-hmm.
0: And Ash.
2: Yeah.
1: Ash.
0: You have to be very careful when you say that last one.
2: Yeah.
0: All right. So, Jeff and Donnie, your first question. We're starting with childhood. How many crayons does an average child use by the time they're 10? How many Crayolas does a child use?
2: Can I ask a question? Is this how many do they use to the point where they're unusable, or just crayons they have touched and used?
0: Yep.
2: The first one.
0: Just whatever. It's how many crayons they've used. How many times? I guess it's like, how many times has a kid picked up a crayon and colored?
2: Oh, okay.
1: Ooh.
0: Until they're 10. Jeff is still writing.
2: I got it.
0: Okay. All right. Donnie says
1: 492.
2: I said 500.
0: Jeff says 500. Morgan, what do you think? How many crayons does the average child use by the time they're 10?
3: I think around 500.
0: Okay.
2: Yeah, good guess.
0: Well, the correct answer is 730.
2: Oh, let's go.
0: So Jeff does get a point. Therefore, Morgan gets the point. Well done.
2: Way to go.
0: All right, we're moving from adolescence into high school.
1: Mm-hmm.
0: All right. Most girls that shop for a prom gown.
2: Okay.
0: How far in advance are they shopping for that prom gown? When are they buying that gown in relation to when the prom is?
2: Okay.
0: How far in advance? All right, Jeff, you go first.
2: I said 6 weeks.
0: 6 weeks.
1: Oh, whoa. Okay. I said 7 months.
0: 7 months. Those are your choices, Morgan, or come up with your own. How many or how far in advance do most girls shop for their prom dress?
3: I want to say 7 months on this one because it takes longer.
0: Sure does take a long time. 6 weeks. I heard every girl across the area shudder when they heard you say that. That is much too close.
2: When you get a most affordable.
1: Nice job.
0: I don't know.
2: All the rejects.
1: Like after Halloween, you buy candy.
2: It,
1: like
2: that. Exactly.
1: Yeah.
2: I buy my prom dress after prom.
0: After prom.
1: When
0: it fits you best.
2: I did.
0: Okay. So the actual answer is 3 months. The average girl is going to go 3 months before prom.
1: Jeff, you still got the win.
2: I still got it. I was only 6 weeks off.
0: Nice.
2: It wasn't that ridiculous of
1: me. Mine was ridiculous.
0: All right.
1: I asked my prom date right after I asked my cotillion date. So it was like, boom, boom.
2: Oh, look at you.
1: They were my two best friends.
0: Okay. All right. Final question. Now we're moving into adulthood, young adulthood.
1: All right.
0: All right. YA question. And I say this because it's really all adults, but I think of it as being young adults when you're first learning how to cook. One of the first things you cook is spaghetti.
2: Pasta.
0: Right?
1: Yes.
0: Okay. Oh, yeah. So what percentage of Americans admit they don't know how to make pasta? The percentage of Americans who admit they don't know how to make spaghettis.
2: Okay. Okay.
0: What is that number? Jeff only has one number written down, and yet he's still writing. Donnie is ready with his percentage.
1: 18%.
2: I said 10%.
0: Morgan, what say you? What percentage of Americans admit they don't know how to make pasta?
3: I want to go with Jeff, 10%.
0: You think 10 over 18?
3: Yeah.
2: 18 is almost one in five people. That seems a little aggressive.
0: 37% of Americans say they don't know how to make pasta.
4: What?
2: Yeah. Yeah. Blows my mind.
0: So
1: I will take the W.
0: Donnie for the win on this one. Morgan, it didn't matter what you said. You're still our winner.
3: Thank you.
2: Way to go, Morgan.
1: Pasta for everybody.
2: Hey.
1: Pasta for Zoom.
2: Hey.
3: My fiance was Keith Urban, and I have not told her that.
0: Oh, my goodness.
4: Yes.
0: That's so exciting. So you're going to make her a nice pasta dinner tonight?
3: I think maybe that would be a good idea to make pasta for dinner tonight.
0: Do you know how to make it?
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0: Nelson and her man, Duck Hodges, have pulled the trigger. They got married last Sunday at the Ruskin in Dixon, Tennessee. The ceremony took place at the foot of a waterfall on the property.
1: So cool.
0: They arrived in a horse-drawn carriage.
1: Of course.
0: Lainey said, it is absolutely my dream ceremony. The waterfall is what convinced them to make it all happen there. And it was gorgeous. You can visit her Instagram to see all the amazing pictures.
2: She has a new song called In the Carriage coming out next.
0: There you go.
1: Whoa.
0: Yeah, and that's where she was, in the carriage. If you're looking for something fun to do this weekend, couple of movies, The Devil Wears Prada 2 and Michael, if you haven't seen them yet, they are competing for the top spot at the box office. So no new movies coming out this weekend. Mm. But these two are the ones who are still expected to be making $20 million apiece. Ooh. In their third and fourth weekends in the theaters. This after Michael passed the 600 million milestone earlier this week.
1: Wow.
0: And when you're thinking about soccer balls, you have, an average size in mind of what a soccer ball should look like. Well, the Massachusetts Port Authority is celebrating the FIFA World Cup by making the world's largest soccer ball.
1: Wow.
0: Massport said the ball is planned to have a diameter of 45 feet.
1: Holy.
0: Enough to grab the Guinness World Record. Yeah, so you'll be able to see it at Piers Park in East Boston from June 2nd to the 18th, and a special community day event will be held on June 13th.
2: Made out of leather and everything. That's so
0: amazing.
2: Cool.
1: Oh, so it's legit.
2: It has to be, because I've seen blown up soccer balls and stuff like that are massive.
1: And those are not fun to play with.
2: No, because you could suffocate.
1: Yeah, and your spikes will just run right through them.
2: Right?
1: Too.
2: No.
0: But this one, you could actually do, like, you could have a soccer game within the soccer ball.
2: Just
1: 45
2: run.
1: Feet.
2: How do you move it? You just sprint right into it and just go face first.
0: It takes the whole team to do that.
1: To move the ball.
2: But you can't touch it with
0: And
2: your
0: everyone's
2: hands.
0: Concussed.
1: Can't touch it with your hands. Everybody's going boob chest to chest. Oh. You know what I mean?
0: Oh, okay.
1: Getting chesty.
0: Oh,
2: what were you
0: going to
2: say?
0: I don't know why we're doing that to
1: what
0: each
1: I was
0: other.
1: Say.
0: Why would
1: to
0: you
1: the
0: be
1: ball.
0: Doing
2: Jeff, we don't even need a ball to do that to each other.
1: No.
2: What's up there,
1: chest
2: buddy?
1: Chest bump me right here, baby. Get over here and chest bump me.
0: We're done.
1: Right, no, we're done. We're done. Okay. According to Andy, is brought to you by Soul Joles. You can join me Friday, May 22nd at the Sunnybrook Ballroom in Pottstown. 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
1: Hello.
0: Donnie.
2: Yeah, buddy.
0: And Shannon.
3: Hi, Shannon.
0: And it's time to play
4: Minute to Win It.
1: Hi, Colleen. Good morning.
5: Good morning.
0: Good morning. Colleen, where are you and who's helping this morning?
5: I'm in Glen Mills, and I have my 9-year-old son, Colton, with me.
0: We understand you guys are at the bus stop today.
1: That's right.
5: Yeah.
0: So waiting on the big yellow banana to make its way to pick up Colton.
5: Yep.
0: All right. Well, hopefully you won't be interrupted in the middle of our game.
1: Right. That's happened before, but I think this is more important than making it to school today. If the bus comes, we might just have to play hooky, Mom, okay?
5: What do you think?
0: Yes, he's all for it. Good for you, Colton.
1: 60 seconds, 10 questions. You get them all right, you win $1,000. What do you say if you don't know an answer?
5: Pass.
1: That's right. We'll try to get back to it if time permits. Remember, you can only pass 3 times during Minute to Win It. You give us an answer, we're locking it in. Colton and Colleen, are you ready?
5: Yes.
1: All right. Minute to Win It starts in 3, 2,
0: what is the third letter of the alphabet?
5: C.
0: What animals are known for holding hands while sleeping?
5: Sloth.
0: What do the A's and AAA stand for?
5: American Automobile Association.
0: What novel inspired the Starbucks name?
5: Pass.
0: In what state was Alex Murdaugh convicted of murder?
5: South Carolina.
0: What zodiac sign is symbolized by a pair of scales?
5: Libra.
0: Who wrote The Wizard of Oz?
5: Pass.
0: What is the name of the fictional city in Grand Theft Auto?
5: Pass.
0: What 60s country star is also a sausage brand?
5: Pass.
0: No more passes.
1: That's our buzzer.
0: There's your buzzer.
1: Jimmy Dean. Jimmy Dean sausages.
5: Oh, man.
0: Yeah.
1: That's all right.
0: You did great. So we didn't get back to the ones you passed on. We didn't get to our last question. And the only thing you got incorrect was the animals known for holding hands while sleeping. You said sloth. The answer is otter.
5: Oh. Yeah.
1: We also would have accepted Jeff and Donnie.
6: Yep.
0: Always. Awkward. Awkward. Yeah, yeah, for sure.
6: We wear mittens when we do it.
0: Well, Colton, you didn't win $1,000 and you have to go to school today. I'm really sorry,
1: Bob.
0: Buddy.
5: No, we're not going.
0: You're not going. Thanks for playing, guys.
5: Thank you. Love you. Love your show.
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1: That's right. And those videos are always up at the Andy Summer Show, whether it's Facebook, Instagram, TikTok. We do it all.

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1: That's right. Get those tickets to see Hardy at our anniversary show.
0: That show's going to be so much fun.
1: And don't forget, if you know someone that looks like Hardy, we have a look-alike contest happening too.

0: Okay, I went down a Reddit rabbit hole about American stuff.
1: Oh.
0: Yeah, and it's actually, I found it pretty fascinating. So I want to share some of my findings with you. Okay? All right, that's next.

0: you guys know I love checking out Reddit.
1: Yes, it's a fun place to be.
0: It is. You could learn all sorts of things. So somebody asked on Reddit,

0: I expected some of these to be offensive, but I think that one's pretty cool. Norway has bags of frozen vegetables that consist of diced carrots, peas, and corn, and they call that their American mix.
1: Mixed veggies.
0: Yeah.
1: Okay.
0: I mean, not really going to argue with it.
1: I love them all, so I'm here for it.
0: Ranch dressing is known as American dressing in a lot of different countries.
1: Really?
0: Yeah. So, like, Cool Ranch Doritos are marketed as Cool American internationally.
2: Love it. Yeah.
0: And we are pretty cool. So we are pretty cool.
1: That's for sure.
0: And then this one really stuck out to me. In Thailand, somebody said they found a full English breakfast on a menu. It was listed as eggs, bacon, beans, tomatoes, hash browns, and American food. Now, looking at this, beans and tomatoes are traditionally British to have for breakfast.
1: Yeah,
0: so that makes sense, right? Eggs, bacon, hash browns, and American food. So what could that be? So they said they ordered it to see, and it was pieces of hot dog.
2: Oh, yeah.
1: What?
2: Yeah.
1: That you could have given me 20 guesses and I wouldn't have landed on that. Pieces of hot dog?
0: Yep, all mixed up with your eggs, bacon, beans, tomatoes, and hash browns.
2: That's great.
1: I mean, I kind of get it as like a scramble there, but like, I mean, I don't think I've ever done that before. I mean, I will say hot dog in my mac cheese.
0: There you go.
2: Yeah.
1: Legendary. I'm sorry, American food in my mac cheese. Legendary.
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0: So May is Mental Health Awareness Month. That's really important, right? It's important that we talk about the importance of mental health, that we are checking in with ourselves and self-care, that we're checking in with our loved ones and making sure that everyone is feeling good and getting the help that they need. And we've gotten so much better about talking about it more, but we need to do it even more without shame and stigma. That's the whole point, right? You shouldn't be ashamed to say, hey, I'm going to see my therapist. You should be proud to say that. There's something so refreshing when I hear someone talking about the fact that they're going to therapy, because I think that everyone should be in it.
1: Absolutely.
0: Because you don't know what you don't know.
1: Mm-hmm.
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0: 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Kid Myself on 92.5 XTU. So, I was just looking and thinking about some things that need to get done this weekend, maybe some adventures, and you're probably thinking that, what will we do with the kids this weekend? It's supposed to be the perfect spring weekend, right? 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Keyword, deal. Also, celebrating the 45th anniversary of Concord Pet Foods and Supplies. There's a ticket run on Sunday, noon to 2. That'll be out of Concord Pet Foods and Supplies on Lancaster Pike and Fraser with Shannon. And if you want to win that $50 gift card right now, I'll give it to you. 610-660-6925. I'll take a random caller. How bad that?
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I have more of those later on. And now this is Megan Maroney in Beautiful Things on KXTU.

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Queens Country Station, 92.5 XTU. Love those guys, Eli Young Band. So I was reading up on the family life of Cody Johnson. Him and his wife have three kids, two girls and a boy. And when mom's not around dad, they all cuddle up, get on them, like rest, you know, put their head on, watch TV. They're all cuddles and snuggles. But as soon as mom walks in the room, it's like, Mom! They go nuts. Cody's like, yeah, when mom is around, I'm chopped liver in my house. Here's the fall from Cody on XTU.

0: So, Barefoot Country Music Festival, when we first announced it, it was cold out, freezing. 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So exciting. So exciting. 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Dasha will be there, as well as these great headliners, Post Malone, Eric Church, Kelsey Ballerini, Miranda Lambert. 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

0: 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Brunette wraps up our commercial-free lunch for this Friday. We have another commercial-free hour tonight at 7. So, Tucker, like, music saved him. If you go back and read up about him, he was just, he was a maniac on the football field. Where he went to high school, they won 4 state titles. Was going to do football scholarship in college, but then he got injured. And while he was rehabbing, the guitar saved his life. And now he's on his way to a big-time country music career. So good for Tucker. Good for Tucker. It's Philly's Country Station 92.5 XTU and another commercial-free hour tonight. Nicole is live from Dover in a little while.
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0: 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I woke up on the wrong side of the truck bed this morning. 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

Dillons. That's Dylan and Dylan. Dylan Marlowe, Dylan Scott on 92.5 XTU. All right, Raz on the radio here. We're got a crest of the weekend, and Nicole is out in Dover. We'll talk to her with a big NASCAR spectacular today. Big race weekend down there. Let me tell you what's happening. In the next couple of weeks, we have a Hardy look-alike contest. So if you think you look like Hardy, or somebody you know looks like Hardy, you got to get him up. And the best Hardy look-alike that you could find could win pit passes to see Hardy up at our XTU anniversary show, June 27th at Freedom Mortgage Pavilion. And you get a chance to meet the real Hardy. So Hardy, meet Hardy, just like Dylan and Dylan there. Snap a photo. 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It's the Hardy Lookalike Contest from XTU.

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It's Brian McKay, and Nicole is trying to find some place to park somewhere at Dover. We'll be hearing from her in just a few. There's Graylin James, Water at a Wedding on 92.5 XTU.

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3: Yeah. I'm going to give you a clue. You his name is Wilt.
1: Oh, his first name is Wilt. Wilt.
3: Yeah, so we're just really looking Wilt for his Young? Last name. No, just Wilt.
1: Wilt. Okay,
4: still W-I-L-T. Just Wilt. W-I-L-T. 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
1: Wilt. 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I don't know.
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It's Feel Good Friday with me, Nicole, live from Dover Motor Speedway. It's race weekend, baby. XTU.

0: 92.5 XTU, Philly's Country Station. Hi, it's Nicole live from Dover Motor Speedway. It's Feel Good Friday, and I am live from Dover Motor Speedway. It is race weekend, and I was like, wait, it's time already? And guess what? Last year it was in July, and this year it's in May. And I got to tell you, I was driving down here, and I was like, what a treat. Because last year I think it took me like 3 hours, but it only took me like an hour and 20 minutes this time because it's not Memorial Day weekend yet. So obviously we're used to having it be like 90 degrees in July and August. The weather is beautiful. You can wear a sweatshirt or you can wear a long sleeve shirt. We're hanging out. Jen is in a tank top. You're not cold?
1: No.
0: Wow, okay. If I had good arms like Jen, I'd rock it. But, you know, listen, we all have our things. I have great hair, but I have chubby thighs and chubby arms. What are you going to do? All right. We're hanging out. We're at the beach, basically. We're at the beach. It's called Mile Beach, Jen, right? Yeah, it's called Mile Beach. There's sand where there's music. There's prizes. We're having fun, and we're going to be hanging out till around 7 o'clock. It's Nicole Live from Dover on XTU.
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0: 92.5 XTU, Philly's Country Station. Hi, it's Nicole live from Dover Motor Speedway. It is race car weekend. We're at Mile Beach. It is absolutely gorgeous, gorgeous here today. It is like 70 and sunny, a little bit of a breeze, and we're hanging out. And it's easy to get to because there's no shore traffic or beach traffic yet. I guess it's the Jersey. It's the Jersey Shore and the Delaware beaches. We love the tri-state, right? All right, let me run through the prizes really quick, okay? So 3:30, I have your four-pack of tickets to the exhibit of Universal. It's the Universal exhibit at the Franklin Institute, which is cool, four pack. And then 4:40 in the guessing game is Ashley McBride tickets. We're not going to do the guessing game because Brian's holding down the fort. I'm here, so just be caller 25. And then you're going to listen for the cue to call around 5:30-ish to see Zach Bryan, who will be at Dover in September. So all that and more. Feel Good Friday. Nicole live from Dover. It's NASCAR weekend on XTU.
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1: 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Caller 25 right now, a four-pack of tickets to the Universal Theme Parks exhibit at the Franklin Institute. 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

in New Jersey? 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

0: 92.5 XTU, Philly's Country Station. Hi, it's Nicole. It's Feel Good Friday, live from Dover. It's race weekend, and Mike Tatoyan is here, who basically runs the whole shebang. Track president.
1: I'll take that responsibility when things go really, really well.
0: That's why you're in this job.
1: Yeah, exactly.
0: We were joking a little bit, because when they told me, oh, you're doing a lot of broadcasts, I go, wait a minute. Last year, it was around my birthday, which is the end of July, and this year, obviously, it's the middle of May, and so I thought I was going cuckoo for a second because I was like, I was in flip-flops, and I know I didn't realize that basically NASCAR says, this is your weekend.
1: Yeah, no, that's exactly right. And so every year, there's 26 or 27 different tracks, and when NASCAR goes to put together a schedule, it's really hard to take into consideration. You have to look at market.
0: Right.
1: Where is it warm? In April, you can't run up into Pocono because it's cold. And,
0: right.
1: And so you have to look at market size. You have to look at travel for the teams. You have to look at what else is going on at that facility that we don't want to interrupt. And so there's so many things that go into it, and they put it in the blender, and the blender says, here's where your date is.
0: Yeah, so this is what I'm really interested in. To me, it's a beautiful, beautiful weekend. It's going to be in the 80s tomorrow, and it is a little windy. Does the weather, like wind or the cold, affect the track?
1: Most certainly does. And that is over the tips of my skis as to how it, you would be surprised how much STEM is in the sport.
0: I can imagine, when
1: you take into consideration the temperature, the humidity, the barometric pressure, the tire, if we're on concrete, they usually run on asphalt. Concrete reacts differently when it's cold. When you lay rubber down when it's hot. So there's so much, it's very, very complex. And also the length of the race. You know, today we could start with cloudy skies. We could end up in sunny skies. So it'll change the temperature of the track.
0: And that is the talent, too, of the drivers and the team knowing how to adjust.
1: Just like in any sport.
0: Yeah.
1: You know, you're
0: makes
1: going
0: at
1: halftime,
0: yeah.
1: you're going at halftime, you're down 21 to nothing. You've got to make some adjustments to get back into the game.
0: So you don't just do the race, but we're talking about, we have Zach Bryan tickets this way. So when Zach Bryan's here in September, that's all you two putting this whole shebang together.
1: We're sports and entertainment. So when you think about putting on a Zach Bryan concert, we talk about the same thing. Public safety, that's important. Emergency crews, that's important. Souvenirs, ticket sales, sponsorship, egress, ingress, getting in and out, parking, and the fan experience. So there's so many things, whether it's Zach Bryan or whether it's an all-star race or whether it's anything else in our business, a lot of that granular stuff is kind of the same. The product may be different, but what we do to put on that event is kind of the same. So we're really sports and entertainment.
0: Mike, it's so good to see you. Really, I feel like we're kicking off summer weekend here. Do you know what I mean?
1: Yeah, no, exactly.
0: And we will have Zach Bryan tickets for you guys to come to Dover this weekend for the race and then back to Zach in September, and that's at 5:30.
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925 XTU. Hi, it's Nicole. Feel Good Friday live from Dover for NASCAR weekend. Congratulations to Karen from Bardo, PA, who is headed to the Franklin Institute, the Universal Theme Park exhibit. Congrats.

0: 92.5 XTU, Philly's Country Station. Hi, it's Nicole. Feel Good Friday. We are live in Dover. It is NASCAR weekend. We're in Miles Beach. I'm doing my whole show, and I'm super excited to talk to my two next guests. Please welcome Tori Bredinger and Dawson Sutton. Hey, guys. Now, Dawson, you're probably a big deal, but the fact that we have a woman driver, Tony, hi.
1: Hi.
0: We're obviously going to talk to you. Say hi, Dawson.
2: Hello.
0: Hi. I mean, but we like to celebrate badass women here.
2: Exactly.
0: On XTU. And you seem like a cool guy that celebrates badass women too, right?
2: Yeah, exactly.
0: Okay.
2: It's great to be here.
0: All right. So, Tony, tell a little bit about who you drive for, how you kind of got into it.
1: Yeah. So, I'll give you a bit of a rundown. I started racing when I was 9 years old in go-karts. It was just purely a random hobby that my dad took me and my twin sister Annie to. We both fell in love with it, and I decided that I wanted to be a race car driver from there. Lots happened in between, but last year I did my rookie season in NASCAR, and now I'm back in the 27 with Rackley, and we have Coach on the car, which is really exciting.
0: So
1: and
0: cool.
1: Fun.
0: And like, how cool for Coach to like dive into, and we're talking about like Coach, the fashion brand.
1: Yeah. They're the first luxury wear brand to enter the sport, which is really exciting. And for them to get behind me and really want to empower females in the sport is exciting.
0: Very cool. All right, Dawson. So where are you from?
2: I'm from Nashville.
0: Okay. Oh my goodness. I mean, such a simple story. I'm just kidding. We love everybody in Nashville here. Obviously, we're a country station. So what made you want to drive and not do country music?
2: I know. Yeah. I started 4 years ago now.
0: Wait, that's it?
2: Yeah. I'm pretty new, honestly. I feel like, you know, it's flew by. I feel like I started racing yesterday. But
0: what made you want to get into it?
2: My dad started sponsoring a NASCAR truck.
0: Awesome.
2: And I went to Daytona for the first time 5 years ago, and I fell in love with it as soon as I walked through the pits. And then shortly after, I got a simulator at home and started on there and made, you know, 4-6 hours a day on there just making laps, and I learned so much. And, you know, I just feel like it's flew by ever since I started racing.
0: And so who do you drive for?
2: I race for Rackley War.
0: Awesome.
2: You know, our home-based team in Nashville, actually.
0: Yeah.
2: And we just moved to Charlotte 2 years ago now. So it's really cool to, you know, have those Tennessee roots, and I grew up there, so it's super cool.
0: Now, did you guys know each other?
1: We're teammates.
0: Oh, you're teammates. Oh, my God. Oh, my God. Your teeth are so cool, too.
1: Thank you.
0: She has diamond studs on her teeth.
1: I'm bling.
0: Love it. Some bling. So how long have you guys been teammates?
1: This year.
0: This is so cool. So obviously, we're a country station. You guys must love country music. So, like, who's your favorite artist right now?
1: Ooh, like a country artist?
0: You, like, have total Ella Langley vibes.
1: Okay, I love her. Like, I love a little brunette energy, so I do love her, yeah.
0: Now, you're in Nashville, so who are you into?
2: Yeah, that's a really big question. You know, I like a lot, but I feel like my favorite right now is Riley Green.
0: Yeah.
2: I went to his concert, I think, 3 weeks ago now in Nashville.
0: Oh,
2: so
0: cool.
2: It's really cool to, you know, go watch him, and he has a lot of songs that I really like. Yeah, you know, I listen to before I race as well, so he's definitely my favorite.
0: And did you see he's going to be the voice? He's going to be a new coach on The Voice in the fall. Isn't that crazy?
2: That's crazy. Fine. I didn't even know that.
0: Flipping chairs. So nice to meet you. You're so cool.
1: Yeah, thank
0: Good
1: you.
0: Good luck. Can't wait to follow your whole career spinning around the tracks.
1: Yeah.
0: Tony and Dawson, everybody, thanks for stopping by.
1: Amazing. Thank you.
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0: It is Feel Good Friday, and I know that a lot of times you have weekend plans already in place, but what if this weekend you say, hey, I'm going to go to visitphilly.com, and I'm going to do something in a city that I've never done before, that I don't have anything to do on Saturday or Sunday. I'm going to go to a museum. I'm going to check out the barns. 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

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It's Feel Good Friday. 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

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Hi, it's Nicole. It's Feel Good Friday live from Dover Motor Speedway. It is NASCAR weekend. You could probably hear the cars zipping in the back. Yes, we're having an absolute blast. All right, so normally at this time, we do the guessing game. But obviously, I'm here and Brian is back there. So we're just going to do caller 25. So Ashley McBride is going to be at the Lansdowne Theater. And I have a chance for you to win tickets right now. Ashley McBride, caller 25, 610-660-6925. 610-660-6925. Your chance to see Ashley McBride this October at the Lansdowne Theater right now. Good luck.

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Hi, it's Nicole. Congratulations to Mary Ellen from Broomall, who is going to see Ashley McBride at the Lansdowne Theater this October. Congratulations.

0: 92.5 XTU, Philly's Country Station. Hi, it's Nicole live from Dover Motor Speedway. It is NASCAR weekend, and it is bumping here. We are at Miles Beach. Obviously, it's going on all weekend long. They do such an incredible job here. It's super fun, and I'm very impressed because in the summer, when we were here last year, was end of July, they had a lot of water stuff. Well, how about this year? We're walking around. There's seals. There's seals that hop out of the water and take your picture. There's these life-size rubber duckies. There's motocross. It's so cool. It is so cool. You know what's not cool, though? Did you see the Eagles schedule? The Eagles are playing on both Thanksgiving and Christmas Eve. The Eagles are playing at 8:15 on Christmas Eve. I think that that is absolutely insane. I don't know. The NFL is mad at Jeffrey Lurie for something. That is my thoughts. Because remember, they got kind of screwed last year as well. And then the schedule of how, like, they're playing four teams that come off their bye week. Four teams, meaning the other opponents are going to be super well rested, and the Eagles are going to have to play them, and they have to play Thanksgiving and Christmas Eve. And it's not obviously just the players, but it's the fact that, like, the fans, the workers, I'm telling you, Roger Goodell is mad at Jeffrey Lurie. I got to get to the bottom of it. I got to be Nancy Drew. It's Feel Good Friday. It's supposed to be a gorgeous, gorgeous weekend. Nicole live from Dover on XTU.
1: 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North wind blowing
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1: With Muscadine Bloodline. Really only got 10, I beat it 90 left. And McCoy Moore. It's Hardy's The Country Country Tour. I woke up on the wrong side of the truck bed this morning. And XTU knows country. And this is the lineup for our 92.5 XTU Anniversary Show side stage with New Jersey's own Not Leaving Sober, Preston Cooper, Shane Proffitt, and Maddox Batson. It's Hardy's Party. 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

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Hi, it's Nicole's Feel Good Friday live from Dover Motor Speedway. Zach Bryan is going to be here in Dover this September, and I have tickets for you. 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

0: time zone am I on? What country am I in?
1: It doesn't matter. It's 5 o'clock somewhere.
0: It's always on 5 in Margaritaville, come to think of it.
1: Yeah, I heard that.
0: You've been there, haven't you?
1: Yes, sir.
0: I've seen your boat there.

0: 92.5 XTU, Philly's Country Station. It's Nicole live from Dover, NASCAR weekend. I have some awesome fans that you might recognize. What's your name?
1: Jody.
0: And where are you from?
1: Phoenixville.
0: And you are?
2: The Philly sports guy.
0: But what's your name in real life?
2: My name's Jamie.
0: There we go. So a lot of people know you as a Philly sports guy, but no one recognizes you because you're dressed in NASCAR today.
2: That is correct. Although people, they recognize the mohawk and the paint.
0: Awesome. So you put your Eagles, Phillies, Flyers, Sixers gear aside, and it's all NASCAR all weekend.
2: For the most part. I also got a PGA championship happening, too. So we're splitting up a little bit. But today, I wanted to come see the truck series.
0: Awesome. And so you're here all weekend, too?
1: Yes, I am.
0: Fun. Awesome. Well, listen, keep a lookout for Philly Sports Guy. He's walking around, and we're having fun. We're here all day until around 7 o'clock. It's Nicole live from Dover next to you.
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Hi, it's Nicole. How are you? Live from Dover. It's NASCAR weekend. And speaking of the weekend, it's supposed to be absolutely stunning this weekend. Sunny, high, like 80 degrees. So get out, go for a walk, stretch those legs, and download our free app, and we can come with you. It's XTU.

0: 92.5 XTU, Philly's Country Station. Hi, it's Nicole. How are you? We are live from Dover Motor Speedway on this Feel Good Friday. Hopefully you had a fantastic week. And don't forget, we have so many more chances to win tickets to all the crazy awesome concerts coming to Philly this summer. Summer concert season is literally right around the corner. I can't believe it's 2 weeks until Memorial Day weekend. What? That is insane. Hardy, a friendly reminder, XTU anniversary show. He will be here on June 27th. And you know that the ticket runs, they're happening. So if you want to know how you can get tickets to see Hardy to the anniversary show, just go to 925XTU.com. 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It's Feel Good Friday. Nicole live from Dover, XTU.
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It's Nicole live from Dover. Feel Good Friday. Massive congratulations to Lainey Wilson. She officially got married, and a lot of stars, country stars, at her wedding. You can check out all the pics. 92.5 XTU.com.

0: 92.5 XTU, Philly's Country Station. Hi, it's Nicole. It's Feel Good Friday. I am live from Dover. It is NASCAR weekend, and I have a NASCAR superstar here. Hi, Austin.
1: Hey, I appreciate it. It's pretty cool. Beach setting, truck race going on in the background, little country music playing.
0: Right? So I was stalking your Instagram, and you follow a lot of country music stars.
1: Oh, yeah.
0: So are you friends with any of them, or are you just a fan?
1: No, I'm friends with a couple of them.
0: Who's your BFF in the country world?
1: I don't know. Let's say BFS. I don't know if I have. I mean, Dustin Lynch. I've been out and hung out with him a couple
0: we
1: times.
0: We love him. We love Dustin. Have you gone to his? You know, he's like a Vegas DJ now.
1: Yes. Yeah. Have no, I have not been to one.
0: Okay. Well, after your race, you could hop on a jet and go out.
1: I might have to go check that out. The guy that I got to go see twice last year, meet him both races and exchange contacts with Zach Topp. So I'm a huge Zach Topp.
0: Oh, he's awesome. And what a Grammy. Yeah,
1: yes.
0: Very cool guy. In fact, last year when I missed him in Philly, so I went all the way to New York to see him at MSG because I didn't get to see him. Yeah. All right, so you're here. It's a big deal. Obviously, the main race is on Sunday. What makes Dover different than other races that you do?
1: It is one of the most aggressive, intimidating tracks we go to. Very fast. Lot of banking that you travel off in the corner into, and it's just... It's a physical track.
0: So do you feel like when the weather changes and you're in that car, like, do you feel how outside affects how you drive inside? Or are you just so well-versed in what you do that you're just, like, focused and you're like, I'm just doing it?
1: Well, I think focus is a big thing. You know, when you get locked in, get in the car, you got to know what you're trying to accomplish. Every lap matters, and you're trying to knock a little bit off your pace throughout the race and be there when it counts at the end.
0: Do you get nervous anymore?
1: I mean, I've been doing it a while now. I don't get as nervous. But when the car's not driving good, sometimes I might, you know, get a little worried or anxious. But we just work it out, you know, communicate, figure out
0: so
1: what we can
0: you,
1: do.
0: Could you know, like, as soon as you get in there and turn it on and start to go, do you know that something feels off?
1: Yes, if something feels off, you know, pretty quick.
0: Yeah.
1: Today in practice, we were terrible, and we had to work through it. And I think we got a little closer at the end.
0: But what does that mean when you say that? Like, what does that feel like for you?
1: You just aren't one with the car, you know. You're not what you're wanting out of the car. It isn't happening. It's far from that. So you're trying to dial the balance in, and get it feeling good for you.
0: That is so interesting. I mean, I think it's probably the same thing. Like when somebody's writing a song and music, like you know if it's going to work or not. You know.
1: Yeah, for sure. You know, I mean, you can figure it out pretty quick. I think if you've got a good person that you can communicate with, they understand your language, they understand your vibe and what you're wanting in the race car. My crew chief
0: so
1: really.
0: That
1: important.
0: Was your son that was here, right? His name's Ace.
1: Yeah, that's Ace.
0: And
1: yeah.
0: Has he driven with you yet?
1: What do you mean, like rode with me?
0: Yeah.
1: No, not in a race car. I've taken him a pretty fast ride here and there, but not yet.
0: Yeah, he's a little. But he's
1: I'm wanting him to play. Baseball, pickleball, something like that, you know, a little cheaper than race cars.
0: Well, good luck. It was so great to hang with you, and we're excited to see you kill it this weekend.
1: All right, I appreciate it. You guys have a great weekend.
0: Are you ready? That Rita's Taste You Love now has a sour bite. 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
2: one. 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